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Yeah, there you have it. Magic 102.9, your station for classic soul. And today's Smooth R&B, that's the most popular song tonight. I love that Chris Brown featuring Leon Thomas, Fallin'. It's got that bluesy feel. I love that, man. The whole city of Shreveport wanted to hear that song. Everybody else out there as well. Where my babies at and all my second shifters who are working hard tonight on this hot Thursday night. Are y'all out there in the city? There they go. Love y'all. Always checking out T-Lamp. 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

0: 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Spin right there, Kevin Ross hanging out with T-Lamp. The lamp is on. I want you to join us on August 9th. 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
2: I'm Pete. 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

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T-Lamp's 1980s classic is on the way. My old schoolers love that part of the show. We're going to pick one coming up right here. 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
3: I can't.
4: A better life with Dr. Sanjay Gupta.
5: They say consistency is key, but sometimes you just got to switch it up. A new study out of Harvard School of Public Health found that varying your exercise routine could add years to your life. What exercise someone did didn't matter much. What did matter was that all the exercises together worked all the muscle groups in their body. Now, an added benefit to changing things up is it can help you push through the plateau effect. That's when your body gets so efficient at doing something that you actually stop getting better at it. And we know from previous research that specializing in any one sport at a young age can make someone actually more prone to injury. And as experts we talk to point out, even elite athletes switch up things with their workouts, making sure to target strength, cardio, flexibility, balance, and doing that every single week. I'm Dr. Sanjay Gupta, helping you live a better life.
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All right, we took it all the way back to June of 1988. It was New Edition. If It Isn't Love, we knew all the steps to the video. And when we watched that video, we were shocked because they had a new member that was added to the group. The legendary Johnny Gill was in the group now. Boy, that set it off for them. What were you doing when that song was out? Man, I love T-Lamp's 1980s classic. We always got to flip it back. All my old schoolers out there, we love the 1980s, right? It's LMA on Magic 102.9.

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And today's smooth R&B, Kehlani, folded right there. 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

0: 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In today's Smooth R&B, how are you doing tonight? It's T-Lamp's 9 o'clock closeout. 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It's all right there on the homepage. It won't hurt to try. You just might win it all. Your lamp is on. The closeout continues right after this on Magic 102.9.
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0: just checked into the Sweat Hotel. Now tonight, I'm really getting it in, baby, so you need to hit me up. The number is 866-92-SWEAT, 866-927-9328. Now, baby, you know how we do it. We apologize here. We confess here, and you get a taste of the maintenance man right here inside the Sweat Hotel. Here we go, baby. Let's get it started.
1: Don't talk. Just listen. First of all, I have to be honest with you, baby. I lied when I told you I never wanted to see you again.

0: 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Topic Thursday.
1: Tonight, ladies, I'm asking you a question. 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Now, there is a difference. Hit me up at 866-92-SWEAT. 866-927-9328.

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2: You inside the Sweat Hotel. Who am I speaking to?
3: This is Robin.
2: Hey, Robin. How you doing? Where you calling from tonight?
3: I'm calling from Hattiesburg, Mississippi.
2: Okay. What can I do for you tonight, Robin?
3: You had just said something about if you talk at your man and not to your man.
2: Right, because there is a difference.
3: Yeah. I have talked at a man, but that would be like, well, if it's someone that really I don't want to be bothered with.
2: Mm-hmm.
3: He gets on my nerves, maybe I will talk at him. But I understand the difference of talking at a man and talking to a man.
2: Mm-hmm.
3: Some men, you really can't talk to. They don't listen.
2: Well, that's because you're talking at them. I think most men I find do not listen to what a woman says is when he feels like he's being talked at. And it's definitely a difference because I am one of those people who, if you talk to me, I listen to you. If you talk at me, I hear what you're saying, but I really don't hear what you're saying. It's because it's the way you're doing it.
3: Yeah.
2: All right, baby girl. Thank you for checking in. I appreciate that, though.
3: All right. Thank you.
2: Have a great night. Bye-bye.
3: You too.
2: Hey, this is Keith, and I need you to keep the calls coming. Are you guilty of talking at your man and not to your man? Hit me up at 866-92-SWEAT. That's 866-927-9328. By the way, you are inside the Sweat Hotel.
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2: You inside the Sweat Hotel. Who am I speaking to?
3: This is Robin.
2: Hey, Robin. How you doing? Where you calling from tonight?
3: I'm calling from Hattiesburg, Mississippi.
2: Okay. What can I do for you tonight, Robin?
3: You had just said something about if you talk at your man and not to your man.
2: Right, because there is a difference.
3: Yeah. I have talked at a man, but that would be like, well, if it's someone that really I don't want to be bothered with.
2: Mm-hmm.
3: He gets on my nerves, maybe I will talk at him. But I understand the difference of talking at a man and talking to a man.
2: Mm-hmm.
3: Some men, you really can't talk to. They don't listen.
2: Well, that's because you're talking at them. I think most men, I find, do not listen to what a woman says is when he feels like he's being talked at. And it's definitely a difference because I am one of those people who, if you talk to me, I listen to you. If you talk at me, I hear what you're saying, but I really don't hear what you're saying. It's because it's the way you're doing it.
3: Yeah.
2: All right, baby girl. Thank you for checking in. I appreciate that, though.
3: All right. Thank you.
2: Have a great night. Bye-bye.
3: You too.
2: Hey, this is Keith, and I need you to keep the calls coming. Are you guilty of talking at your man and not to your man? Hit me up at 866-92-SWEAT. That's 866-927-9328. By the way, you are inside the Sweat Hotel.

0: Who is it?
1: It's the Sweat Hotel. Topic Thursday.
2: Hey, this is Keith from US Side the Sweat Hotel. Who am I speaking to?
3: You're speaking to Ann Montfort.
2: Hey, Ann, how you doing? What's going on with you tonight? Where are you calling from?
3: I'm doing good. I am calling from Huntsville, Alabama.
2: Okay, what can I do for you tonight?
3: I wanted to comment on what you guys were talking about on the air.
2: Okay, go ahead.
3: Well, in Huntsville, Alabama, you can't talk to these African-American men here.
2: Okay.
3: Because they don't understand this. I'm an African-American woman. They don't understand it. They don't understand it.
2: What do you mean you can't talk to them?
3: I mean, you try to have a normal adult conversation with them. They don't understand it.
2: Well, you don't think it's the way you're saying it? And that's what I mean when I say talk at a man and talking to a man. You know, it's sometimes the way it's presented. You know, it might be the way you formulate it. It might be the way you're presenting it. It all depends on how you're presenting it to see if he perceives it or accepts it. So how are you doing it?
3: Well, I have a very dominant, forceful voice. Okay. And I'm not going to baby down to try to talk like a little baby so their little feelings don't get hurt.
2: Sometimes a man might need that, you know. I mean, a man has a sensitive side just like a woman does.
3: Well, I guess all the men that I've met in Huntsville, Alabama must all be sensitive. The African-Americans, I need
2: well,
3: to
2: I wouldn't know.
3: No, I need to clarify this.
2: Okay.
3: In Huntsville, Alabama, it's a fact.
2: Okay. All right, baby. Well, thank you for checking in. I appreciate that, all right?
3: All right, bye.
2: All right, have a great night. Bye-bye.
3: I will.
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0: Hey, this is Keith. Who am I speaking to?
3: Hi, Keith. This is Pat.
0: Hey, Pat. How you doing? Where are you calling from this evening?
3: I'm calling from Savannah, Georgia.
0: Okay. What can I do for you this evening, Pat?
3: Well, I kind of wanted to comment on your topic tonight.
0: Okay. Go ahead, Pat.
3: I definitely know the difference between talking at a man and to a man.
0: And what do you do?
3: I talk to my man. I'm an old-fashioned girl. I know how to keep my man, so I don't shoo him away by talking at him.
0: Okay.
3: I love on him, and even when he's wrong, I correct him in a gentle way that keeps him being a man and doesn't take away his manhood.
0: Okay.
3: And that way, he doesn't want to leave mama. He knows where his bread is butter.
0: Okay, I understand. Well, Pat, yeah. Thanks for checking in. I appreciate that. All right.
3: Okay, bye, Keith.
0: All right, bye-bye.
3: Love your show.

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5: A better life with Dr. Sanjay Gupta.
6: There are lots of things you can measure to get an idea of how healthy you are at any given moment. Temperature, heart rate, blood pressure, just to name a few. But how about how healthy you will be and how long you're likely to live? According to a new study out of the University at Buffalo, two simple strength tests are pretty accurate at predicting longevity in older women. One is hand grip strength, and the other is how quickly people can stand up from a seated position without using their arms. By the way, I remember interviewing former President Jimmy Carter when he was quite old and being really impressed how he just popped out of the chair without using his arms. Not a lot of older people can actually do that. But I think the message here is that maintaining strength as you age is going to help you perform everyday activities, but also help you avoid injury and stay independent. I'm Dr. Sanjay Gupta, helping you live a better life.
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is such a crazy feeling, though. 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
2: You're inside the Sweat Hotel. Who am I speaking to?
3: Hey, Sweat. How you doing, my man?
2: I'm good, my brother. How you doing, my brother? How are you?
3: Nothing, man. I was just calling just to check in, man. I want to just check in. This is Hub Dog from America's, man. Just checking in and telling all the ladies I said hello. I'm dealing with something right now, Keith, and, you know, I really don't know how to handle this thing, but my heart is one place and my mind is in another place. Maybe you could help me with that or put it to the audience. When your mind is somewhere and your heart is somewhere else, you know, like dealing with children, you don't know what choice to make.
2: All right, well, you got to elaborate on that, my brother. I mean.
3: Well, what I'm saying is I broke up with a girl a while back, and I was really in love with her. But I broke up with her because I got caught cheating with another girl. So it kind of let me, I wind up staying with the girl that I got caught cheating with. But I never really fell out of love with the one I was with. You know, I'm talking to this girl every other day, the one I broke up with. But, you know, we just basically conversating with it. You know, we're friends.
2: It's not even about you. It's about her. Do she want you back? So you said your heart is in different places, but and you're still in love with the one you cheated on. What I'm asking you is, does the one you cheated on want you back?
3: Well, she just told, you know, she basically broke it down to me today. It's like she always will love me and always will be in love with me. But she, as far as the affectionateness and the intimacy, that won't happen. You know, it's not going to happen anymore. So,
2: well, you might as well move on because your question has been answered. So it doesn't matter. You know, you need to stay with who you with now. You don't mess that up, my brother. She done moved on. So in other words, what she honestly is telling you, baby boy, I moved on after I caught you cheating. I moved on. So you need to stay exactly where you at. Whoever you cheated on me with, that's where you need to stay. She don't want you back, man.
3: That's the bottom line.
2: All right, man. Thank you for checking in, my brother. Have a great night, man.
3: Much love. All right, Keith.
2: Peace out, bro.
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3: You're inside the Sweat Hotel. Who am I speaking to?
4: This is Robin.
3: Hey, Robin. How you doing? Where you calling from tonight?
4: I'm calling from Hattiesburg, Mississippi.
3: Okay. What can I do for you tonight, Robin?
4: You had just said something about if you talk at your man and not to your man.
3: Right. Because there is a difference.
4: Yes. Yeah. I have talked at a man, but that would be like, well, if it's someone that really I don't want to be bothered with.
3: Mm-hmm.
4: He gets on my nerves, maybe I will talk at him. But I understand the difference of talking at a man and talking to a man.
3: Mm-hmm.
4: Some men, you really can't talk to. They don't listen.
3: Well, that's because you're talking at them. I think most men, I find, do not listen to what a woman says is when he feels like he's being talked at. And it's definitely a difference because I am one of those people who, if you talk to me, I listen to you. If you talk at me, I hear what you're saying, but I really don't hear what you're saying. It's because it's the way you're doing it.
4: Yeah.
3: All right, baby girl. Thank you for checking in. I appreciate that, though.
4: All right. Thank you.
3: Have a great night. Bye-bye.
4: You too.
3: Hey, this is Keith, and I need you to keep the calls coming. Are you guilty of talking at your man and not to your man? Hit me up at 866-92-SWEAT. That's 866-927-9328. By the way, you are inside the Sweat Hotel.

0: Who is it?
1: It's the Sweat Hotel. Topic Thursday.
2: Hey, this is Keith and yes, I have the Sweat Hotel. Who am I speaking to?
3: You're speaking to Ann Montford.
2: Hey, Ann, how you doing? What's going on with you today? Where are you calling
3: I'm
2: from?
3: I'm doing good. I am calling from Huntsville, Alabama.
2: Okay, what can I do for you today?
3: I wanted to comment on what you guys were talking about on the air.
2: Okay, go ahead.
3: Well, in Huntsville, Alabama, you can't talk to these African-American men here.
2: Okay.
3: Because they don't understand this. I'm an African-American woman. They don't understand it. They don't understand it.
2: What do you mean you can't talk to them?
3: I mean, you try to have a normal adult conversation with them. They don't understand it.
2: Well, you don't think it's the way you're saying it? And that's what I mean when I say talk at a man and talking to a man. You know, it's sometimes the way it's presented. You know, it might be the way you formulate it. It might be the way you're presenting it. It all depends on how you're presenting it to see if he perceives it or accepts it. So how are you doing it?
3: Well, I have a very dominant, forceful voice. Okay. And I'm not going to baby down to try to talk like a little baby so their little feelings don't get hurt.
2: Sometimes a man might need that, you know. I mean, a man has a sensitive side just like a woman does.
3: Well, I guess all the men that I've met in Huntsville, Alabama must all be sensitive. They're African-Americans. I need to clarify this.
2: Okay.
3: In Huntsville, Alabama. It's a fact.
2: Okay. All right, baby. Well, thank you for checking in. I appreciate that, all right?
3: All right, bye.
2: All right, have a great night. Bye-bye.
3: I will.
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0: Hey, this is Keith. Who am I speaking to?
2: Hi, Keith. This is Pat.
0: Hey, Pat. How you doing? Where you calling from this evening?
2: I'm calling from Savannah, Georgia.
0: Okay. What can I do for you this evening, Pat?
2: Well, I kind of wanted to comment on your topic tonight.
0: Okay. Go ahead, Pat.
2: I definitely know the difference between talking at a man and to a man.
0: And what do you do?
2: I talk to my man. I'm an old-fashioned girl. I know how to keep my man, so I don't shoo him away by talking at him.
0: Okay.
2: I love on him, and even when he's wrong, I correct him in a gentle way that keeps him being a man and doesn't take away his manhood.
0: Okay.
2: And that way, he doesn't want to leave mama. He knows where his bread is butter.
0: Okay, I understand. Well, Pat, yeah. Thank you for checking in. I appreciate that. All right.
2: Okay, bye, Keith.
0: All right, bye-bye.
2: Love your show.

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6: 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But if you log off, take a step back from all the hype, you'll find that the actual keys to a longer, healthier life are hiding in plain sight. There are four of them. Number one, nutrition. The Mediterranean diet really is the gold standard. Number two, exercise. You should be getting 150 minutes of moderate intensity exercise or 75 minutes of vigorous intensity exercise every week, plus strength training and stretching. Number three, sleep. Sleep is when your body and your brain repair themselves. You should be getting 7 to 9 hours a night. And finally, number four, often gets forgotten, socialization. It's not a bonus. It's a necessity for a healthy life, finding a sense of community, purpose, and belonging. I'm Dr. Sanjay Gupta, helping you live a better life.
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All right. I'm going to try it like this.

0: Now listen, I love every one of you, and I want to thank you for riding with me today. And have a great weekend. That's right. Sundown starts the Sabbath, and I want you to worship God and honor the Sabbath. But more than anything else, honor Jesus Christ. I love you, and until the next edition of the new Donnie McClurkin Show, walk in the favor of God. Bye-bye. 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And while you're at work, it's the queen of the middays herself, Miss Nina Montgomery, only on KVMA Magic 102.9.
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2: Dede McGuire of Dede in the Morning. And I am Magic. 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

Y'all, once again, this is Sinbad on the station where real R&B lives. I'm talking about that music that make you move, to make you breathe. Got some instruments. Y'all know this. 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

0: Good morning. It's Dee Dee in the morning. We're all here. All right, everybody. Let's have a conversation right now. It's time to have a conversation about something.
1: Mm.
0: Well, good morning, first of all.
1: Good morning to you.
0: Good morning.
1: Yeah, good morning to you.
2: Good morning, Dee Dee.
1: Luscious.
0: Yeah, well, good morning.
2: Not luscious.
0: Thank you. I appreciate that.
1: Okay. Good morning to you.
0: Let's have a conversation about something that Remy Ma just recently said. If you guys haven't heard, take a listen at this.
3: How much longer are you willing to be in a relationship with somebody's husband?
4: Pause.
3: Okay.
4: Pause, because that's not somebody's husband.
3: Okay.
4: Papoose filed for divorce. Y'all hate to say that word, but it's the word that's out there. He filed for divorce because he's serious about me. I'm not with somebody's husband. They say that because they want that to be the narrative, but that's not it. People go through divorces and breakups more than anything in the world. That's why it's such a big talk.
2: Oh, we know.
3: Oh, I just got divorced.
2: Oh, well, I'm in one right now.
4: I know. Take time.
3: Yes,
4: it is. And he's going through the processes. He's been through the courses. It is what it is.
0: Okay.
1: Yeah.
2: Wow.
0: All right.
1: She had to clear that up real quick. Yeah. She said, how long?
0: But she said he's not somebody's husband.
1: Right.
0: He's going through a divorce because he filed for divorce. But if you're still going through a divorce, you're still married though, right?
1: Legally, I guess,
2: yeah,
1: right?
2: Yeah, legally. On papers, you are. Right. Yeah.
1: Technically.
2: Yeah.
0: Do you date when you're going through a divorce? Should you?
2: You can. Mm. You can. I'm going to ask you whether y'all really stand in this divorce.
0: Mm-hmm.
2: I'm going to ask you how long you think this process is going to take.
0: Mm-hmm.
2: And are you considering or maybe possibly going to get back together? If you hesitant about some of that thing, then I'm going to be hesitant about our relationship.
0: Okay.
2: A little bit.
0: So I'm curious about this. You, Trey, we were talking off the air. You said you were in a situation similar?
1: Oh, yeah. You done brought my business on on this radio.
2: I'm talking about live.
1: Yeah.
2: You just put me on the spot, didn't you? Oh, yeah. We was talking off air, and you didn't see it.
0: Well,
2: yes, I did.
0: Well, Trey, I always tell people, anything to go on here, I got to talk about it.
1: Damn. I understand now.
0: So you were in a situation similar?
1: Yeah. I was talking to this woman who was going through a divorce at the time,
0: mm-hmm.
1: And me and her were dating.
0: Mm-hmm.
1: Yeah, we were dating, like, seriously dating. I don't really see an issue with it, honestly. I think that it's okay if you and the person that you were married to have an understanding that y'all aren't getting back together. This is final and everything is clear. Now, when it's like murky water, when it's murky. When them lines is a little bit blurred, that's when you get into sneaky territory. Because now it's like you playing with folks.
0: Yeah.
1: You know what I'm saying? You might potentially get back with your husband or your wife, and you got me on the side over here.
0: When we've heard instances like that.
1: Yeah, 100%. Yeah.
2: Especially when that water's murky.
0: Yeah, and that's scary when
2: that's
0: it's murky
2: scary
0: water.
2: When it's murky?
0: You got to put your feet in there?
2: Oh, my God. Ain't no telling what's up under there.
0: Yeah.
1: Clowns.
2: Yeah. Clowns. For real, though.
0: I'm going to open the phones up this morning, and we're going to talk about that, dating while going through a divorce.
1: Mm.
0: I want to know, have you done that? How did it end up?
1: Mm.
0: I want to know how it ended up. Were you the person going through a divorce and you started dating?
1: Yo.
0: Did you end up with that person you were dating, or did you go back to your wife or husband?
1: And I also think, too, that there probably should be, like, the mature person in me thinks that there should be a period where you're single. Because you just getting out of a relationship, a marriage, you probably ain't ready to just jump into something.
0: There are some people who are just relationship people, too.
1: Some people are like, it's like monkey balls, right? You just go right from this one to the next one.
0: Oh, damn. I ain't think of it like the monkey bars.
2: All right. That all monkey, because that monkey bar can be kind of close.
1: I can't stand you.
0: With that monkey?
2: It depends on how you grab it.
1: Oh, yeah. Get out of here.
2: No, I ain't going to get out of here.
0: This show is silly.
2: I ain't it
0: all right. We want to know, have you ever been in that situation what Clarissa Shields is talking about? Have you ever been dating somebody who was going through a divorce, and how did it end up? Did you end up with them, or did they go back to their...
2: Or did you go back?
0: To their man or woman, their husband or wife.
1: That's tough.
0: You can remain anonymous this morning when you call us, all right? Hit us up right now at 833. Talk to Dee Dee.
2: That's 833-825-5233.
0: It's Dee Dee in the morning.
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1: We appreciate everybody for listening to the show all week long. 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

0: 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Have a wonderful weekend. It's Dee Dee in the morning.
1: Yeah. Oh, yeah. 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

0: 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Oh, this is going to be great.
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We love you too. The feeling is mutual. That's PJ Morton. I'm Nina Montgomery, and you are about 9 minutes away from a Kehlani National Keyword. 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

0: like it. No diggity, no doubt. Yeah. Blackstreet Productions. We out. Ride. We out.
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All your favorites are right here. And also, I'm holding to my promise. I told you we're the flyaway station, right? 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

0: What are we trying to do? What do you think? We're trying to get you ready for back to school. 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Seriously, I want you to bring the entire family, all your friends. 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Special thanks to the Caddo Parks and Recreation. Of course, the City of Shreveport Spa. Thank you so much to Boss Man. Thank you so much to 3 Feet with the Music. All the school supplies are going to be on point. 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Thank you so much to St. Mary AME. Also, I want to say thank you so much to everybody. Everybody that's taking part in this. It is going to be all that and then some. We're going to be lion dancing, eating some snow cones, splashing around in the pool. Oh, yeah, of course, getting the school supplies. That's what we're doing it for, right? All for you and your kids. 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

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No, I can't talk to you right now. 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

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I feel like one of those kids in school when you raise your hand and you're like, if you're older, you're thinking, Mr. Horshack. Anyway, you could be the top student or the best parent or the best teacher because we want to give you $1,000. We're doing it for 5 winners. You could be one of the winners. $1,000 to use how you choose to get ready for back to school. Wouldn't you like that? Then go on over to our website. Nothing should be holding you back. Just take a look at magic1029fm.com where you see the icon that says back to school shopping spree. 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
1: Hey, how you doing? I'm Patrick White in Minden. You guys are the best. I am Magic.
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1: If you're tied up, you better stay tied up because it's cheaper to keep up. This is from T. It says...

believe? I promise this lady here knows her music. I'm Urban Mystic along with the queen of the midday, Miss Nina Montgomery, right here live on KVMA Magic 102.9.

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1: Hey, what's going on, y'all? 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Nina Montgomery. Hey, Nina Montgomery. Yeah, that was a little vibe. I like that jingle.

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0: Hey, we are Magic 102.9. That's my guys there. Century, don't mind. I'm Nina Montgomery. Hope you don't mind hanging out with me every weekday. I like being with you. I know sometimes you're working really hard and you ain't got time to talk to me. That's okay. I'm working really hard too. But if your boss doesn't mind, you can text me whenever you like. 318-320-1029. Just, you know, hold the phone down low. But remember, never, ever text and drive. Oh, that reminds me. I've got a keyword for you, okay? You ready? Here's your keyword. It's the last day, by the way, for a chance to win the free flyaway to see Kehlani in the city of your choice. So if you're ready to win this, here we go. The word is CAN, C-A-N. 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Somebody's going to win this trip. It's a trip for two. That's flights. That's the hotel. Even great concert seats. 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All for free just by simply texting a word. Again, the word right now to text is CAN, C-A-N. You just send that to the number 95819. And if you've got any questions or you want to see all the rules, just take a look at it right now on our website. It's magic1029fm.com. D.L. Hughley, he's on the way next. And this weekend, it's your weekend friend, Mr. Al Cooper. So check out the Blues Man every weekend. That's noon until 2 right here on Magic 102.9. Oh, yeah, Dee Dee's coming back in the morning, too. I know tomorrow's Saturday, but 6 a.m., she'll be on. So make sure to turn us up. We're Magic 102.9.
1: 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From Al Cooper, the Blues Man, to Radio Queen Nina Montgomery. 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
3: How often do you stop to wonder whether you should share something that's revealing, maybe even embarrassing, with a partner, a friend, or even your boss? In her new book called Revealing, The Underrated Power of Oversharing, behavioral scientist Leslie John says doing just that can help you deepen relationships that are vital to your life. We need people to trust us in order to get things like love, friendship, and career success. That's what she told us. When you make yourself vulnerable by revealing something sensitive, it does make other people trust you. In turn, when you ask someone to reveal something about themselves, showing that interest will generally lead someone to like you more. Why? 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

0: 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Welcome into the Afterward Network. It's your boy T-Lamp. The lamp is on, man. Man, it's all of we live Friday. We getting it in with classic soul and smooth R&B. We're in the midst of a contest right now. 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You qualify to win the Kehlani giveaway, the Kehlani flyaway. It's real nice. You and the guests, if you win it all. You know, Kehlani kicked off her worldwide tour, and we're going to send you and the guests out there. You can get to pick the city of your choice. 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
5: I don't know about you, but my social media feeds are flooded with lotions and potions and gadgets, all promising to unlock different components of longevity. But if you log off, take a step back from all the hype, you'll find that the actual keys to a longer, healthier life are hiding in plain sight. There are four of them. Number one, nutrition. The Mediterranean diet really is the gold standard. Number two, exercise. You should be getting 150 minutes of moderate intensity exercise or 75 minutes of vigorous intensity exercise every week, plus strength training and stretching. Number three, sleep. Sleep is when your body and your brain repair themselves. You should be getting 7 to 9 hours a night. And finally, number four, often gets forgotten, socialization. It's not a bonus. It's a necessity for a healthy life, finding a sense of community, purpose, and belonging. I'm Dr. Sanjay Gupta, helping you live a better life.
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It won't hurt to try. You just might win. And right here on Magic 102.9.

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